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9: 大概只是小股摩擦吧。
6: It's probably just a small amount of friction.
7: Zhang Chaoko is the only remaining city of the Communist Party inside the borders.
8: 张家口现在是共军唯一掌控的。
7: Can you please stop fighting?
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8: 也让马歇尔这个和平大使有个交代。
9: 马歇尔将军，你也知道，国民党的中央政府很拥堵。你刚才讲的这个问题，我会派人去查一下，给你一个答复。
7: The National Assembly that you created is about to open.
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6: ？We created.
9: 你刚才讲的单方面是什么意思？国民党是召集了全国有志于治国的各个民主党派，召开这个国民大会，而且时间还没有决定。
7: All the parties, including the Communist Party.
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7: Are there a lot?
6: President Chong.
7: I can see that your plan is very simple. The National Congress cannot be held without the Communist Party's participation because they would be disgraced, right?
8: 共产党一定要来，不然你没面子。
7: So, you cannot give them too many seats, but they still need a few. To do that, you need to fight them in the battlefield.
8: 但是不能给他们太多席位。
7: Do not give them anything to support their demands for more seats. So, Zhang Xiaoko.Is the only remaining big city in their hands, and you must be determined to take over.
8: 而且我更加要打赢这场仗，张家口志在必得。
9: 马歇尔将军，你刚才讲的话我听了很不舒服，以至于这顿饭都食之无味。我要进去休息，请回吧。
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1: Chuck，
3: 江总裁
1: ，Our survey indicates that 90% of our assistant funds goes to war military expenditures. If your finances were to fail, this is going to create a fertile environment for a communist takeover. Right now, sir, I think you have two choices. The first choice is to convene this assembly in which you will provoke the Communist Party. The second choice, which I believe is a much better choice, is to not hold this hasty Congress and seek a path toward peace.
0: 大使先生，我知道你和马歇尔将军是非常要好的朋友，但是你现在的身份是美国驻华大使，我希望你能够站在一个公允的立场上面，来客观地看待中国的问题。你刚才讲的这些数据有谬误。Mr.
4: Ambassador, what President Chiang means, I have no credibility in his eyes. So, you don't need to refer to my private briefing on China.
0: 麦歇尔将军，严重了。我们在中国战略层面上的问题存在着分歧，但是我和我的夫人依然愿意把你当作更好的朋友。我希望二位现在能够看到的是，政府军在战场上面的节节胜利。我们已经占领了数不清的大城市，而共产党的攻坚
1: President Chiang, I've heard this from various sources, and by now I think that everyone is aware of your enormous victory.
0: 所以，大使先生，我请你向尊敬的美国总统转告一下，我不会和共产党和谈，因为他们根本就没有资格跟我和谈。等待他们的只有一个命运，那就是被消灭。
4: President Chiang, I think the Communist Army is already a military and social force too big to ignore. Your so-called victory is only temporary. I don't think the national government can destroy the Communist Party without facing a complete economic collapse. You cannot hold your own.
0: 我的结论和你恰恰是相反的。我可以负责任地告诉你，在6到8个月的时间内，彻底消灭共产党的军队。所以，大使先生，我也请你转告一下，我希望能取得美国更多的帮助，和我们一起来对抗共产党，因为只有我们可以保证美国长远在华的利益。Your
4: Excellency,
5: President Chiang.
4: Mr. Ambassador, like Mr. Zhou Enlai, I believe that my mission has come to an end. It is up to you to build the future of China.